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The last time we talked, Mr. Smith, you reduced me to tears. I promise you it won't happen again.

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1: 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We loved it. Everything in life comes together. You know, back in my days, I was all about the bass. I was more about the bass. 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

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Before anything else, let the rhythm come in. Take your time. Feel where you are. 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Let them settle. Everything connects here. The floor, the sound, the moment. And when the bass comes in, follow it. Stay with it. No distractions, no extras. Just movement.

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Everything connects here. The sound, the moment.

Sábados de 1 a 3 de la mañana. Dero en la 100. Rhythm binding on top. Swinging low. Rhythm binding on top. Swinging low. Rhythm binding on top. Swinging low. Rhythm binding on top.

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1: I've heard people say that too much of anything is not good for you, baby. But I don't know about that. There's many times that we've loved and we've shared love and made love. 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